Yeah, cheers for you coming on this beautiful Wednesday, aka also known as Hump Day. Yes. Anyway, as I mentioned before, Barunga is not too far away. So we do have a bit of a slight change of plans. Yeah, I was going to keep you company up until 11, but we're going to be switching out to Barunga with Ms. Delma. She's going to be taking you for a couple of hours across the airwaves. So I know she's getting a deadly little playlist together. So it's going to be awesome. And I forgot to ask her, what was the weather like out there? Because is it going to be freezing over the festival? I suppose it is, hey, because it is dry season, and especially out in the rural areas or the bush, it gets a lot colder, hey. Anyway, let's continue on with the music. So next up, we got the Electric Light Orchestra, a bit of Eric Clapton, Lady Anne Sally. When Tomorrow Comes from the Eurythmics, we got some Linda Ronstadt, some Fuel, and yeah, still plenty of time to get in a request if you want to hear your favourite song.

0: 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Tune in, turn it up, don't miss out.
1: Well, folks, that does it. Me does it for me for the day. Sorry, getting a bit confused here. But, yeah, I'm pretty much finished for the day. But please stick around because we're going to be crossing out to Barunga with Delma. I'm sure she's got some deadly music lined up. But I just wanted to say before I go, thanks for spending the hour with me. Truly appreciated it. But whatever you're doing for the rest of your day, afternoon into the evening, across till tomorrow, please do it safely. I'll catch you later. I'm out of here. Laters.

0: Yes, and a very good morning to the 29 community. How are you up this morning? So it's Delma here, and I'll be broadcasting from 10 to 12. But yeah, join me listening to our music community announcement coming to you live from Baranga Radio on Tiba Network. And I would like to introduce you up to our special guest here. So I've got Jara here. And
1: hello, you up. Greetings from Baranga. I'm hanging out with Auntie Delma this morning and running around organising this festival that all you guys are either going to come down to or you're going to be listening in on Tiba live. So really excited. At the moment we've got 4,000 people coming. We're expecting about 5. More tickets sold than ever before. So exciting. And all that money comes back to community this year. It doesn't go to anyone else. It comes back into community. So we're very excited. We're keen to have everyone come join us.
0: Yes, we're all excited, Yella Branga, and everybody look alive today.
1: I reckon. We got the council buzzing round. They're putting the sprinklers on. Yeah. They're cleaning up the grass they've been cutting. They're picking up the rubbish. It's all real tidy and neat in town now because everyone's so happy that we got Branga Festival and community get to come and celebrate the excellence. The footy, the basketball, the softball, the spearing, the weaving, all that at festival this year. So it's real exciting.
0: Yeah, it is, hey, Jara.
1: I'm pretty happy about it. Yeah. I'm pretty happy. We've got volunteers here already that are helping us out, putting signs up. We've got toilets already here. We've got the big chairs and tables so everyone can have a big feed underneath the canopy and get looked after in the shade. We've got a whole bunch of stuff rocking up in today. We've got our food trucks coming. I think Auntie Delma will probably go get some chippies at those food trucks during the festival, eh?
0: It's going to be big.
1: We've got mob coming up from Papunya. We've got people coming from out Wadair, from Belyuan. We've got people coming from Maningrida. We've got people coming from all over the top end and all over the territory, and it's really exciting that we'll be able to share some of our Baranga spirit, the Bugala spirit, with everyone from across the land. And we've also got some people international. We've got some people that have come from overseas that are travelling Australia and wanting to come and visit Baranga here. We've also got some international journalists as well. But National Geographic, maybe your photo get National Geographic, Arnie. Big photo of you about your broadcasting and involvement in community that you've had.
0: Yeah, and just to remind you, Mark, too, if I get to see you here, Broga, you're quite welcome to come and have a chat with me on the radio.
1: Come talk about where you've travelled from, what you're up to, if you're playing sport, what your footy team's called, or how many team games you've had with the softball and how they're going. Come share what you've been up to at festival. Come talk about the festivals you've been to before. There's also a bunch of photos. We've got 45 photos from the old festival over the last 40 years that we've been putting up around community. So maybe some people will notice themselves in those backgrounds or notice some family there too.
0: Yeah,
1: we'll be putting them up all around community and celebrating what this event is and how this event has changed people to bring them together and connect them up from all over. So, very excited.
0: Yes, and to share our culture together too.
1: That's it. I have an Italian background and I would say ciao to say hello. And Auntie Delma, what would you say with your background?
0: Well, English is a bit simpler than Creole, so we say hello.
1: Hello.
0: Yeah.
1: There we are. So we're sharing languages, and no doubt there'll be some languages from the Central Desert, the Aranda, and the languages from northern chunks of the territory, so Aliwara around Bishop Bore, we've got Mudbara from Elliot, all these people coming up festival this year. So not only do we have people coming to share their experiences and their stories, but we've also got people that will be here to listen and to involve themselves in the weaving or jump on the radio and talk rubbish with you like I am now. So yeah, we're very excited, and I think everyone here in Barunga is very excited. We just had Telstra come to check the towers, make sure everyone's going to get that phone signal when they come. So make sure you've got that Telstra SIM in your phone to be able to talk and call people, to jump on our TikTok and share some stuff that you find out in the festival, because that's a really great way for people to see what's going on. They TikTok about all the stuff happening. Or jump on Facebook or Instagram or Snapchat and send out messages to mom. Try and get them to come. Because I know you guys in those 29 communities listening to us right now have people that will be here that you'll know and that you want to listen to and that you want to see play footy. And you might even want to put that Guernsey on yourself and run around the oval. So, yeah, it's very exciting what's happening in the next couple of days and how that's going to bubble over with the event, because what we've got here is that showcase, and we've got people from all over showing how good they are and competing for prizes on the ovals, on the second stage, the Namatrulu stage, where there's 9 different groups that will be battling out all day.
0: Jerry, is this a third stage or
1: just just those two stages. There's two stages. So we've got big stage right behind the Tiba building here. And when you guys come to Barunga, because I know when you're listening, you're probably going, oh, man, I want to be there. But when you come down, we've got that big stage right near the Tiba, radio building. And then there's a second stage wrapped around the footy oval. And that'll be going all day. And that big stage near Tiba will be going all night. So there'll be a lot happening.
0: So how about this stage where the hall is? So what is this?
1: So that's just a chill out spot. So the hall, okay. The hall isn't going to be used for music. That'll just be chill out. So when our lovely stall holders, we've got 60 stalls this year.
0: Yeah, that's too much. Hey?
1: Too much, you reckon? We got 10 art centres from all over too.
0: Got to be packed.
1: It's going to be packed. We've got at least 4,000 people now, and that's without anyone buying them tickets at the gate. But you guys can get tickets before you come. You can jump on the barungafestival.com.au website and get your tickets. They're a bit cheaper if you get them online now.
0: And also they have it on the Outback store too.
1: They do. So yeah. Outback stores as well are selling those tickets. So if you humbug the managers and staff up that shop, you should be able to get a ticket through there as well. So it's pretty exciting that we've got all of these people coming already without any of those extra tickets being sold, because we know that there'll be buses and buses and troopies rocking up going, oh, I'm going to get some tickets to that festival because I'm already here. But if you pre-book them, it helps us work out who's coming and helps us build those areas for people to camp up much easier. And then it also saves you mob a bit of money. So we're looking forward to as many people coming. And we know that there's at least 4,000 people now, but there'll probably be about 5,000 coming through those gates.
0: There'll probably be more. There'll be more, maybe.
1: That's it, maybe. Maybe. And then young ones under 6, they don't need a ticket. But otherwise, if you're under 18 but older than 6, there's, at the moment, it's $55. But at the gate there, it's $70, so it goes up. And then if you're an adult, your ticket right now is $130, but at the gate it'll be $150, so it goes up as well. So we want
0: one person.
1: For one person. So that one person, that covers all the camping, that covers all the 3 days, and that covers everything that is happening at the festival. So there's no extra price to go and run around on the oval and play footy. There's no extra price to go and play basketball with your local team either. That price covers everything. And that price covers us cleaning the toilets and making sure the ground's all cleaned up for everyone and making sure this space is real safe for everyone as well. So, yeah, there's a lot happening, a lot going on, and we're very excited. So thanks for having me this morning, Arnie.
0: Yes, thank you, Dara.
1: Look forward to everyone coming to see us in Buranga.
0: We'll be looking forward to see you guys coming to Buranga, and you have a safe travel to when you're traveling here to Buranga.
1: That's it. Stay safe and buckle up those seatbelts, you mob.
0: And once again, you're listening to Buranga Radio on Tiva Network. So here's Buranga Festival by Blackbird Music. And the track after that is Make It Work by Scrap Metal. 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

Yes, and that was Make It Work there by Scrap Metal, and the other track you heard was Driving Wheels by Jimmy Barnes. Oh, sorry, Barunga Festival by Blackbird Music. Coming to you live from Barunga Radio on Tuba Network. So I'd like to say good morning again to the 29 community. How are you up this morning? And I'd like to say good morning to Barunga, Beswick, Bulmun, Kasra, Liver Valley, Weemul, and other community around the NT. How are you up this morning? So time now is 25 minutes past 10. So he's followed by Sobore Ben. The track after that is Summer Up 69 by Brian Adams.

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Yes, and that was Summer of 69 there by Bryan Adams. And the other track you heard was Bolo by Saltwater Band, coming to you live from Baranga Radio on Tube Network. Yes, I'd like to say good morning again to Baranga and to everyone out there that are listening. So, to everyone in Bagala, we are super excited for the festival. So lots will be happening at the store, yummy food and coffee coming, plenty of firewood, ice, coffee and camping gear. Looking forward to singing and dancing with you all, Bagala community stores. So that's happening now. We've got a shop here, so if you need camping gear, we got to move them camping gear here at the shop. Now I buy them and make them play your camping area, camp. And lots of yummy food will be at the store as well. But if you want to find out more, when you come to Baranga, you can talk to all them staff there at the shop and they'll talk to you. And for the people of Baranga, they flat out today working and cleaning up, making everything ready for this long weekend for Baranga Festival. Yeah, so keep listening music for this morning. So he's Back to the Culture by Yothi Indy, and the track after that is Neutron Dance by Ponder Sisters, coming to you live from Baranga Radio on Tiba Network.

Yes, and that was Neutron Dance there by Pointer Sisters. And the other track you heard, Back to the Culture by Yothu Yindi. So he's Fitzroy Express, Samantha, and the track after that is Didgeridoo Men by Wobble and Drifters. 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

Yes, and that was Didgeridoo made there by Woogala Drifters, coming to you live from Boronga Radio on Tiwa Network. So he's come a chameleon by Culture Club, and the track after that is World Peace by Jonathan Bush featuring Yellow.

Yes, and that was World Peace there by Jonathan Bush featuring Yellow. And the other track, Come a Committee by Culture Club, coming to life from Barunga Radio on Tape Network. So he's Big Love by Troy Cassadaly. The track after that is My Kind of Life by Yoti Indy.

Yes, and that was my kind of life there by Jyoti. The other track you heard was Big Big Love by Troy Cassidy. Time now is 4 minutes past 11, so I've got 1 more hour to go. So don't go away. Stay with me, keep listening to our music and community announcement coming to you live from our local radio station on 106.1 FM, Barangaroo Radio on TIBA Network. Yeah, so still, it looked like it's really cold this morning, and we have sun up, sun is shining, but oh. So time now is 5 minutes past 11. So he's Under the Boardwalk by John Mellencamp, and he's one of the track by Strips Brickwater Bed. They wanna be Najawan coming to you live from Barangaroo Radio on TIBA Network.

Hi, my name is Esmond Turner from Menangrita. I'd like to shout out to all my mob from Alice Springs, Arinda mob, Central Arinda, Eastern Arinda, and Western Arinda. When you're out in the hot heat, always wear a protective hat and always drink plenty of water. Don't work too hard and stay safe on the road.

Yes, and that was Nawalabi Najawinde by Springwater Band. So Dore, now we listen Balabat song. And the other track you heard was Under the Boardwalk by John Manicap. Coming to you live from Barunga Radio on Tupa Network. So time now is 15 minutes past 11. So he's called Chisel Ida. And the track after that is Maraka Nayu by North Tenmai Band.

Yes, and that was Maraca Yondodo by Lord Tanami Ben. The other track you heard earlier was Ida by Cold Chisel. And the time now is 21 minute past 11. Yeah, just like to say hello again, Baranga. So look like everybody there alive here, tidying up, making about everything ready for our long weekend for Baranga Festival. So to everyone in Bagala, we are super excited for the festival. So a lot will be happening at the store. Yummy food and coffee coming, plenty of firewood, iced coffee, and camping gear. Looking forward to singing and dancing with you all by Bagala Community Store. Yeah, and just to remind you up too, for the long way traveler, I'm upcoming here at Baranga Festival, and for other people, just to remind you up that we have fuel bars available. So we got a fuel now here, they've been put them at Baranga, and so you don't have to go into Catherine to get fuel or Beswick, but we've got fuel bars here, and that way we can fill them up by my fuel to travel back home. So that's happening here in Baranga, and a lot of the workers, they still putting up tents and everything ready for our festival, and looking forward to see what coming out here. And don't forget, Baranga Bobby Laundry Mat is still up and running. If you want to take a blame up on a blanket, get a wash quilt, because who knows, we don't know whether it's gonna be really cold or not during this festival. But yeah, make sure bring them up warm clothes along getting them up here at Baranga Festival. Yeah, so time now is 24 minutes past 11, so he's DJ Noise, Amelia featuring Kenyon Brown and Donald Lewis, Victor J, Safe Sefo, and the track after that is Echo Voices by Elijah Maru, Teenage Ben.

Coles Motors, 51 Georgina Crescent, Yarrawonga. All things mechanical and more. Call 0889 312 663. That's 0889 312 663. Coles Motors, proud sponsor of TIBA Radio.

Yes, and that was Echo Voices there by Lajabaru Tirengben. And the other track you heard, Amelia by DJ Noise featuring Kenyon Brown and Donna Lewis and Victoria Seffo. So the next song, The Sky's the Limit by Jason Derulo. And the track after that is Muli Muli La by B2M.

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Covering 30 plus remote Indigenous Aboriginal communities across the top end of Australia. Ungerugul, Baranga, Beswick, Borroloola, Bulman, Gullywinkle, Gapuyak, Kalkarindji, Dagaragu, Milikapiti, Milingimbi, Minjalang, Nayu, Nukor, Numbulwa, Gunbalanya Owen Pelly, Palampa, Pepper Manati, Perlin Gimpy, Umbakumba, Warawi, Yerkala. When you're out on country, we've got you covered. News, music, interviews, and all the info on what's happening in your community. 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

Yes, and that was Molly Molly La Dee by B2M. And the other track you heard was The Sky's the Limit by Jason Derulo. Yeah, so I've got a couple of more songs to be played before finishing off at 12 o'clock. But yeah, for the 5th to the 7th of June 2026, Burunga Festival. Sport, music, and culture. So, Burunga local guide tour. So, that's going to be happening Saturday and Sunday morning time by 9 a.m. to 12 p.m. Saturday and Sunday afternoon walk by 2 p.m., 4 p.m. Come and join the local guide. A local guide will talk to you about the history, learn about bush medicine and the local landscape. So they usually be opposite from here, where my workplace, near the barracks, but like what Jara said, they might find another spot area, blah, blah, blah, to sit down and have a little yarn with all the tourists. So that's happening again right here at the Burunga Festival. So if you want to see the little tour guide or little junior tour guide from Burunga, come and meet them and they'll take you around Burunga and talk about the landscape of Burunga. So that's happening for the kids. Yeah, so he's Hard Work at Band by Brooks and Dunn. The track after that is Billy Gunbrock by Black Rock Band. Coming to you live from Burunga Radio on TV Network.

0: 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But safety must always come first. Before heading out, always check the weather conditions and marine forecast from the Bureau of Meteorology. 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Check that your safety gear is in good condition, including flares, fire extinguisher, first aid kit, and marine radio or communication device. Be croc-wise. In the top end, saltwater crocodiles inhabit many waterways. Keep your arms and legs inside the boat. Avoid cleaning fish at the boat ramps and stay well back from the water's edge. Never overload your boat and always let someone know where you're going and when you plan to return. Avoid alcohol when operating a vessel. Boating under the influence is dangerous and illegal. Respect the water, respect the conditions, and respect each other. Stay safe on Territory waters.
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Yes, and that was Binin Gunbrok Day by Black Rock Band. And the other track you heard was Hard Working Man by Brooks and Dunn. Coming to you live from Baronga Radio on Tuba Network. Yeah, so the time now is 10 minutes away from 12 o'clock. So I guess I've got maybe two more songs to be played. And yeah, so I just want to say thank you, Mop, for listening, joining me, listening to our music community announcement. And I want to say thank you, Mop, and God bless you, Mop, wherever you, Mop, are and ready to travel down to Baronga. Make sure be safe. Make sure your passenger wears seatbelt. And look out for animal on the road. And may God bless you, Bob. And we'll get to see you, Bob, right here on Friday for the whole weekend for Baronga Festival. So thank you, Bob. I guess I'll be playing the last two songs for today. And don't forget, we'll see you, Bob, here at Baronga Festival. So he's Living on a Prayer by Bon Jovi. And the track after that, the last song is I Like It by Sinead Baird. And you're listening to Baronga Radio on Tiba Footprint.

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1: Good afternoon, Darlene Jean Wang with ABC News. The chief executive of the peak body for First Nations children says she believes a damning report released by the NT Children's Commissioner is reflective of the truth, despite criticism from the NT Minister for Children and Families. Yesterday, Minister Robin Carl accused the Children's Commissioner of including unvalidated and unreliable data in her latest report into the safety of children in out-of-home.

0: care. The report found 1 in 3 Territory children in out-of-home care from 2024 to 2025 were the subject of at least one alleged harm notification. Secretariat of National Aboriginal and Islander Childcare CEO Catherine Little says the government should fess up and release its child protection data to stakeholders if it holds concerns over validity.
1: Release the data that Aboriginal organisations and child protection experts have been asking you to release for a very long time, or listen to the alarm bell, because this is an alarm bell.
0: The Prime Minister of Solomon Islands says a security pact signed between China and his nation will be reviewed. Matthew Wale has met Australian Prime Minister Anthony Albanese in Canberra, where they have confirmed that Australia and the Solomon Islands have agreed to begin negotiations on a new treaty. Mr. Wale says the agreement struck between his country and Beijing in 2022 will be reviewed.
2: I haven't been afforded a copy even of that agreement until a day before I left, so I haven't had a good look at it. I've had a look at it. We are going to be reviewing, as we are reviewing other security agreements that we have with many other countries.
0: Meanwhile, senior government ministers are defending AUKUS amid questions about the security pact from one backbencher. Ed Husic says Australia should look at renegotiating and start contemplating alternative options. But Foreign Minister Penny Wong says the partnership with the United States and the United Kingdom is warranted.
3: We believe it is in the best interests of our country for this project to continue to proceed. We believe it is necessary for Australian security, and we believe chopping and changing will only set the country back.
0: Many Australians say they're still unable to contact 000 due to mobile network outages. A new survey shows 8% of respondents say they or a family member were unable to get through in the past year, compared to 10% just a few months ago. In September last year, 3 people died after a technical failure on the Optus network caused 000 calls to fail in several states. Australian Communications Consumer Action Network CEO Carol Bennett says the new survey demonstrates that urgent action is needed.
4: We had a lot of pushback from the telco industry, who did not think that the survey result reflected reality and was misleading. What we're now saying is, well, actually, it does reflect people's experience. And when people's experience doesn't match what they're being told, it reduces trust.
0: Australia's economy experienced a slightly worse than expected slowdown during the March quarter. Here's finance reporter David Chow.
5: The nation's GDP, which measures economic growth, went up by just 0.3% during the first 3 months of the year, which brings the annual growth rate to 2.5%. Both numbers are worse than what we saw during the December quarter. The ABS observed that rising interest rates and much higher fuel costs are likely to have created an environment for more cautious spending behaviour. And according to the Reserve Bank's latest forecasts, the economic slowdown is expected to continue for at least the next 2 years.
0: A researcher with the National Science Agency says producing rare earths is a long and complicated process requiring treatment of the raw material with acid and heat. Western Australia company Arafura Rare Earths last month announced its decision to proceed with the Nolans Rare Earths mine in Central Australia. Yesterday, the NT government said it would be the first significant project to be managed under the Territory Coordinator Act, which grants the coordinator powers to oversee and expedite significant projects in the Northern Territory. CSIRO researcher Dr. Chris Vernon says extracting the materials is not easy.
6: Make a concentrate, which is kind of a physical chemical process, and then you hit it with some pretty strong acid. Often you roast it as well. To that, you end up with a mixture of all sorts of things like aluminium and silicon and iron, and hopefully the rare earths that you were looking for.
0: In the weather today, sunny across the territory, Darwin a top of 31.
7: Hi, this is Missy Higgins for Red. I see a lot of things at gigs, mostly people having a good time and a few drinks. But what I'd hate to see is someone getting behind the wheel after they'd been drinking. Being even a little bit over the limit makes it too easy to lose control. So if you plan to drink, plan ahead. Arrange a designated driver who won't drink.
8: 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Recording artists, actors and athletes against dumb driving.

0: And that was Slim Dusty, the old classic, Patty Williams. And this is me, Cheers Italia, with Polly G in the house. And we got some great, great tracks coming with you all throughout the hour, bringing you all the way till 2 p.m. today. And we got Australian tracks, all the great Australian artists. And, you know, we got all the greats. We got rock. We got
1: some pop, rock, yep. Country. Yeah, mm-hmm. It's really mixed up. So we're focusing all on Australian Aussies. Mob,
0: yeah. So, we got a little bit of Ice House up next with Great Southern Land. And we got all the greats. So stay tuned. And you're tuning in to the Tunes of Talia and Polly G.

0: 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Getting the diphtheria needle is the best way to protect you and your family. 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

0: And that was some Missy Higgins there here on Tiber Radio. And we got a little bit more to go. I mean, we have a whole lot to go. We got some John Farnham up next with Your The Voice. And I mean, it is Wednesday, but it is the middle of the week. We are counting down to Barunga Festival. Polly G, are you excited?
1: Oh, yes. I feel like a big kid.
0: I think it's the only thing we've ever talked about. Well, today.
1: Pretty much all day. Yes. Big kids going to the candy store.
0: Yeah. We can't wait. So, get ready. You will hear our voice all weekend. You will see our faces all weekend if you are around Barunga Festival. So definitely get on down. We got some John Farnham right here, Your The Voice, and you will definitely be hearing us, our voices in the bush here on Tiber Radio.

And that was some John Williamson and some Warren H. Williams, It's Raining on the Rock. And we have a little special request. We're doing Australian songs this hour and Australian rock. And we got a little bit of the Australian crawl here on Tiba Radio. The boys light up and we have some Cold Chisel on the way. And that was requested by Johnny. So shout to him if he's tuning in. I think he is. And this is The Boys Light Up here on Tiba Radio.

0: Hey there, I'm Jacob from the First Nations team at the ACCC. Have you been playing Ding Ding games? Did you know these online casino games could be a scam and are illegal in Australia? They're just trying to steal your money. You're not going to get in trouble, but it's important we keep our community safe. If you think you've been scammed, call your bank and report it to the Scam Watch First Nations info line on 1300 303 143. That's 1300 303 143. Authorised by the Australian Government, Canberra.
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And that was Black Sabbath with Paranoid. And we are in another era with Choose Italia and Polly G. And we got rock for this hour. We are rocking it out. That was some Black Sabbath. We got some AC/DC. I mean, we did have AC/DC in the last hour, but we are going to do it again. I mean, Australian, but we got just all kinds of good rock in the house. This one, AC/DC, here on Tiba Radio.

0: Berapa pun lah warna malya. 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
4: Around what you're doing, your mob, bush talk a bunch of here. Look here, look, everybody, we're under the big damper footprint of the Tiba Radio. All your mob out there, be deadly, stay safe, and love your mob.

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And that takes its time. But the shack outside the games. And you know what I'm talking about. 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They got a lot of nice girls.

0: And that was some Jimmy Barnes and John Farnham there. And we have The Rock here on Tiba Radio. We're rocking it through. This next song, we have a little bit of the new generation. It's a classic, I think. Mr. Brightside. Have you heard this song, Polly G?
1: It sounds familiar, but yeah. I'm not going to say yes.
0: You might. It is quite very, very popular, very famous. But yeah, it is a great, great song. I'd say it's a new generation by The Killers. But we also got Tina Turner coming up next here on Tiba Radio. But it is Wednesday and it is a jam-packed week. We are getting ready for Barunga Festival. We will talk about it, I think, every talk break. Barunga Festival, it is on, you mob. And we do have some giveaways. So stay tuned, keep a listen. You keep an ear out for the giveaways at Barunga Festival if you're around the area. And if you're from Barunga, Beswick and Bullman, definitely hear this giveaway. We'll be giving out hamper and we'll be giving out a Salty Plum
1: draw.
0: Yeah,
1: don't forget to enter the Salty Plum competition, because if you don't, I guarantee you you're running away with the container.
0: So we are warning you a couple days before Barunga. Just so you can get ready and definitely come see us, Tiba shirts. But we have The Killers here up next on Tiba Radio, your voice in the bush.

0: And that was me, Tina Turner, here on Tiber Radio. And we definitely weren't just doing the Up and Up Bush dance here in the studio. But Polly G, she has a little bit of a quiz for us, me and you's listening in. And she has also a little bit of a trivia question. And it's definitely got me thinking, so we are still here, thinking in the studio.
1: And is this meant to be a bit of fun, folks? Best of luck. All right, can you guess who I am? I am a Mexican-Spanish singer, songwriter, musical artist. I am in the country music section. I was born in Texas in 1937. I died at the age of 69 in 2006. I am a Mexican singer, songwriter, country music artist. I am remembered for my biggest hit that was released in 1975 and would become my signature trademark track. The song is Before the Next Teardrop Falls. Who am I? Give us a call here at the station if you know who I am.
0: 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Call in, and here I am. I'm hitting my brain as well, thinking of this person.
1: Come on, so, folks, who am I?
0: At the tip of my tongue, but let's listen in and call us on 0889390408 if you know that artist right there.

0: And that was Queen with I Want It All. And we are here, me and Polly G, here in the studio. And Polly G had a little trivia question for you, Smob, and also for me. And here I am, still kicking myself because I just can't think of the artist. It's on the tip of my tongue. It's, you know, in my head. But tell us a little bit about the artist.
1: Okay, so those who missed it, the riddle was, again, guess who am I? Ready? Okay, so I was born in Texas in 1937. I died at the age of 69 in 2006. I am best known and remembered as not only a Mexican, but a USA country music singer and songwriter. My biggest hit upon my release and would become my signature trademark track, of course, was released in 1975. It was called Before the Next Teardrop Falls. Yes. Over the years, this song has been covered by Dolly Parton, who did her English and her definition of Spanish in 1996. It was also covered by Aileen Green. Is that your name? Aileen Green?
0: Aileen Green.
1: Yes. All right. There you go, folks. Did a cover in 2018. Charlie Pride, of course, did this in 1968 and actually put it on his classic album of Make Mine Country. Loretta did one in 1975. She put it on her album called Home. And the Mavericks also did an upbeat remixed cover version of Before the Next Teardrop Falls in 2019 and can be found on Play the Hits album. And Clay Walker also recorded and did his own version in 2007. The artist we were looking for was none other than Freddie Fender.
0: No way. Yes, oh my.
1: That's, we were looking for Freddie Fender.
0: The guitar. The Fender guitar.
1: Yes. That's LG. Actually, fun fact, did you know that's how he actually took his stage name? So Freddie Fender is not his real name.
0: Fender.
1: So he took it from the guitar. So he kept the Freddie and he just took the last name and put it on his guitar. Because, you know, many artists, they'll change the last name or drop it altogether. Mm. He chose to take it after the guitar. It's also... Fun fact, did you know that it's the name he took the guitar from was actually the first guitar and musical instruments he ever learnt how to use?
0: Oh, yes, a classic Fender. A little fun fact, I have a Fender of myself, an acoustic guitar with a love heart in the middle. So,
1: Oh, there you go,
0: folks.
1: So
0: why have I not? I was obsessed with Fenders and, but Freddie Fender, you might, wow. I guess, do you want to hear my guesses? My guesses were Frank Sinatra, and it was in country. I had Charlie Pride in there. When I heard...
1: And you also got the Dolly, remember? You got the Dolly Parton cover, correct?
0: That's why I thought it was Dolly Parton, and I thought it was Charlie Pride.
1: Yeah.
0: I thought it was... who else did I thought?
1: Frank Sinatra.
0: Frank Sinatra. Johnny Cash. Hank Williams. I literally picked every single one of them. Freddie Fender. I wonder if Use Mob got it just as quick, way before me. So but we do have a little bit of to go before the hour ends. But I mean, Polly G's all the way till 4 p.m. You Mob.
1: Yep. So give us a request. And here's a little fun fact for all our Star Wars nuts out there, besides myself. Star Wars released The Phantom Menace, and it opened in Australia on this very day in 1999.
0: Yeah, so time for a marathon, you mob.
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4: 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Brr.

That there, of course, was Robert Palmer, certainly turning the clock back there, folks, with the classic of Addicted to Love. Many of you Gen Xers would know that it was used in the movie of Cocktail starring Tom Cruise, but that's a story for another day. Rightio, still to come, we have got Pink and some CCR, so stay tuned and don't touch that dial.

Rightio, we got a very special shout we're going to do right now, folks. This is a giant shout out, and it's going out for Donna and Kyle. Hoping you have a great time. These tracks are for you. We got some Billy Ocean. What else we got here? We got some Duran Duran, and of course, we got some Pink.

Rodeo, that was Pink there joining us with the classic of Just Like a Pill. We are changing the beat and changing the pace around here a bit now, folks. So stay tuned, because up next, we have some Garth Brooks, some Boney M, and of course, Kiss still to come.

0: that there, of course, was Poison with Rock and Roll All Night and Party Every Day. We are going to change the pace around a little and change the beat while we're at it. So here comes Charlie Pride, the Bee Gees, and of course, the Police.
1: Hey, Megan Crawford here from Southern Districts Football Club for RAD. 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You'd do everything possible, wouldn't you? After all, you're their mate. And if that same person was about to get behind the wheel when you knew they were over the limit, weren't wearing a seatbelt, or were distracted in some way, you'd take the keys off them, wouldn't you? Well, wouldn't you? Next time you find yourself in that sort of situation, ask yourself, am I the mate who's going to try and stop them?

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Okay, we just finished having The Police joining us with Every Little Thing She Does Is Magic. Stay tuned as we change the pace once again. Okay, we are kicking off now with some Peter Andre, some Imagine Dragon, and we've got some Def Leppard. And I'm here till 4 o'clock today. So if you want to jump in, get a request, or you just want to hear a favorite track, give us a buzz.

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0: 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Stay tuned because we got Dragon, Rolling Stones and Guns N' Roses still to come. Rightio, folks, the time now, of course, is 15 minutes past 3 o'clock on this gorgeous Wednesday afternoon.
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3: Hi, my name is Asman Turner from Menangrida. I'd like to shout out to all my mob from Alice Springs, Arinda Mob, Central Arinda, Eastern Arinda and Western Arinda. When you're in the hot heat, always wear a protective hat and always drink plenty of water. 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

0: Classic Guns and Roses. Welcome to the jungle. Okay, up next, we're going to change the pace here a bit, folks. We've got, what do we got here? We got some U2. We've also got some Involve 5 and some Paula Abdul still to come. And I'm here till about 4 o'clock. So stay tuned. I do hope you're enjoying the music so far. And if you would like to have your two cents in place during your request, by all means, give me a buzz. In the meantime, we're going to send these next set of tracks out to everyone and anyone who's celebrating a birthday today. Giant happy birthday, and I hope you have a fantastic one.
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0: I'm Joseph Baboy. 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
0: Oh, yeah. I'm Pelangimbi, Melville Island. NT

That there was Paula Abdul with the classic of Opposite Subtract. Right, bringing our program to a close, we have some Beastie Boys and, of course, some Akadaka and Meatloaf. They're going to wrap up and bring our program to a close. I do hope you've enjoyed the lineup of music being played today or this afternoon. And I hope you have a fabulous afternoon or what's left of it. And hope to run into all of you at the Barunga Festival. And don't forget to come over, say hello, and meet the rest of our crew. But see you all there, folks. Laters.

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1: Yes, sir. Well, right then. 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Nightcliff Sports Club seems to be more here than expected.
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0: 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Keep your arms and legs inside the boat. Avoid cleaning fish at the boat ramps and stay well back from the water's edge. 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Avoid alcohol when operating a vessel. Boating under the influence is dangerous and illegal. Respect the water, respect the conditions, and respect each other. Stay safe on Territory waters.
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3: Yo, Naman, welcome back. Good morning, Mangal. I'm Crazy J. I'm Jason Durunga. My street name, rap name is Crazy J. You're listening to T-Bar Radio.

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0: My girl is what these other girls
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0: be,
1: a todas las mujeres,
0: but that's
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0: why
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0: Hey, Daniel Rioli here from the Gold Coast Suns for a ad. Here's a simple word of advice. If you enjoy a drink when you go out, then keep it simple. After all, unless you're a rocket scientist, how do you really know whether you're under or over the limit? So try this. Either drink or drive. 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
1: RAD. 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

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Now, I'm allowed to do this because I drink a lot, but I don't drive when I'm drinking. So check it out. We see a lot of things at gigs, like people, drinks, nudity, drinks, donkeys with nude people, drinks, that sort of thing. We just want to say, you know, go ahead and enjoy yourself. Drinking is your own business, but when you take it on the road, it becomes everybody's business. If you plan a drink, plan ahead, arrange a designated driver who won't drink, or stay the night at a friend's place.

0: 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But safety must always come first. 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Keep your arms and legs inside the boat. Avoid cleaning fish at the boat ramps and stay well back from the water's edge. 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Avoid alcohol when operating a vessel. 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Respect the water, respect the conditions, and respect each other. Stay safe on Territory waters.
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0: Why, what's that? 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
1: It's about closing the gap.
0: Why, what gap?
1: You know, between black fellas and white fellas. 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
0: What we gonna do about it?
1: We gonna make a change.

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remember very clearly the time when you were young and the tales your people told you of how your land and you were one. And you wonder where your freedom went as the fences split your land and as the white man's ways destroy your life. You try hard to understand. You watch your children playing, running innocent and free. But the winds of change are blowing strong, and you hate the things you see. Like a timeless, misty vision, you see your people's fate unfold. The more you learn the white man's world, the less your dream times are told.

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1: 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It's John Williamson here. 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
0: Well, right then. 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Nightcliff Sports Club seems to be more here than expected.
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0: 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All the tea that they be spilling, take a sip. 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Just be careful with the energy you make it with.
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1: Hi, this is Aaron Pedersen for RAD. 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
1: 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Covering 30 plus remote indigenous Aboriginal communities across the top end of Australia. Ungurugul, Baranga, Beswick, Borroloola, Bulman, Gullywinkle, Gapuyak, Kalkarindji, Dagaragu, Milikapiti, Milingimbi, Minjalang, Nayu, Nukor, Numbulwa, Gunbalanya Owen Pelly, Palampa, Pepper Manati, Perlin Gimpy, Umbakumba, Warawi, Yerkala. When you're out on country, we've got you covered. News, music, interviews, and all the info on what's happening in your community. 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
2: Yeah, this is a little new song here. See some familiar faces out there today. Good to see you again. And that's the title of the song. Good to see you. Anyway.

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0: Hey, what's up? This is Squiff, speaking for Rad. You think you can drive properly after you've had a few drinks? I don't think so. Give up the keys. Choose a designated driver. Music lives, so should you.
1: Get a girl, get a girl, get a girl. To the front, to the side, to the back, but don't
2: 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Recording artists, actors, and athletes against dumb driving.
1: I know he thinks you're fun and stuff, but does he know how to wind you up?

0: 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DJ
1: 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Hey, thanks for tuning into Tiba Radio across our 29 communities in our Tiba footprint. 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

কাগন বড়ুর মরম ওয়ের নাও নেঙ্গো

0: Hey, Aaron Kernoth here from the Darwin Brothers for RAD. How many people do you know who have been killed, seriously injured, or lost their license on our roads? And how many times could you have stopped someone from texting while driving, grabbed someone's keys because they've had too much to drink, or called out a driver because they were going too fast? It's the little things you do that can make a big difference to the road toll. What will you do to reduce the number of people who have lost their lives on our roads to zero?
1: A message from RAD.

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Take the journey from bush tracks to city streets, from Tiwi to Out Groot, and all the way down to Alice Springs. 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
1: Hi, my name is Moslem. I'm from Ropa. Like to send a big message out there, La Ropa River. 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

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And that was you and your man having a fight like you'd done so many nights before. 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

Jason Lord here, former Australian boxing champion for RAD. We often hear about people being injured or killed because of drink driving and the effect it can have on our mob. But we rarely talk about drink walking, which can also hurt people. People often think if they've been on the grog and they walk along the road, they'll be fine. Like, no worries, you know. But keep away from the road. It can be really, really dangerous. Get a friend, a family member, a bro, or a sis to help you, because all we want is to get your mob home safe.

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Be croc-wise. Crocodiles are potentially dangerous to humans. Saltwater crocodiles inhabit both saltwater and freshwater habitats. Some of the ways to stay safe in areas that may have saltwater crocodiles include: never swim in water where crocodiles may live, even if there is no warning sign. Only swim in designated safe swimming areas. Obey all crocodile warning signs. They are there for your safety and protection. Always keep a watch for crocodiles. They will see you before you see them. Never provoke, harass, or interfere with crocodiles, even small ones. Never feed crocodiles. It is illegal and dangerous. Be extra vigilant around water at night and during the breeding season from September to April. Avoid approaching the edge of the water and don't paddle or wade at the edge of the water. Stay well back from any crocodile slide marks. Crocodiles may be close by and may approach people and boats. The smaller the boat, the greater the risk. Always stand a minimum of 5 meters from the water's edge when fishing. Be especially vigilant when launching or retrieving your boat in saltwater crocodile habitat. Do not lean over the edge of the boat or stand on logs overhanging water. Never dangle your arms or legs over the side of a boat. If you fall out of a boat, get out of the water as quickly as possible. Camp at least 2 meters from the high water mark and at least 50 meters from the water's edge. Avoid places where native animals and domestic stock drink. Avoid returning regularly to the same spot at the water's edge to fill your bucket. Dispose of food scraps, fish, and other waste properly and away from your campsite. Never leave food scraps, fish frames, or bait at your campsite. Always check that the previous campers have not left these behind. Never prepare food, wash dishes, or pursue any other activities near the water's edge or adjacent sloping banks. Instead, fill up your bucket and move away from the edge of the water before you start any tasks. Be croc-wise.

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John Wayne. I've acted in a lot of movies alongside John Wayne. 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

0: Bradley Cup 2026 is back this NAIDOC week, celebrating 50 years of Deadly. 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
1: Hi, my name is Babylon Williams and I'm from Kaka National Park. 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

My clan, the Ngandhi tribe, or what we call Wurundjeri tribe, used to live out that way. Real Stone Age tribe. The area they used to come from is Phillips River. Like I told you, that traditional homeland name is sacred, and I can't say it. My Jungai mob can say that word. The language died out. The last time it was spoken was by my dad, but he finished up in 2001. I didn't speak our lingo. We weren't allowed in school. The white man got the idea we were abusing them. They couldn't understand us. So they said, "You have to speak English, son." I find it better to communicate in English now. But to put both languages together would have been much better. I still feel that way. A strong feeling wishing to speak my lingo, my own language. My father was from the Wurundjeri clan, and my mother was from across the river. What my father wanted to see was for me to get a better education from the white man. I don't think he thought about teaching me the lingo. When he started to get old, he started saying he wished us young fellas had learned our language. He wanted us to learn both ways, the white fellow way and the black fellow way. When I came back here to Ngukuru, the only language was my mother's. Straight after 1968, I came back. I was around 14 years old. You lose your identity if you lose your language. Your identity gets connected to your land and your clan. And if your clan doesn't have a language, then you feel like nothing. If you have a clan that has a language, then you are somebody. Being somebody is important. This is a story about the language I lost.

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Miss Malati Inapingo. I'm from a little community called Ski Beach. That's in Nelonboy in Gulf Peninsula. And you're listening to Tiba Radio. I am Malati Inapingo. Away and

0: Hey, Caleb Nicky here from Darwin Brothers for RAD. More than 500 people a year are seriously injured on Territory roads. When you think about it, that's over 500 people dealing with critical injuries, physical scarring, relationship breakdowns, loss of employment, and not being able to do the things that they love, like playing sport. You can't control what another driver may do on the road, but you can control what you do when you get behind the wheel.
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0: Hey, this is Brody Carroll from Waratah Football Club for Rad. 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And if they injure themselves, or even die, would that affect you? Could you live with your decision? Mates don't let their mates drink drive.
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0: Uncle!
1: Uncle, what are you up to? I thought you loaded that fishing gear into the ute last night.
0: Yeah, then I had to unload it all to see what I loaded. And now I'm loading it again. It's tricky business planning for a fishing trip, you know.
1: Yeah, I guess you're right. But once we get there, it's going to be nice and peaceful. Out on country with just you and me. Speaking of being out on country, maybe we'll have some time to yarn about that retirement stuff we started looking at the other day.
0: Yeah, that'll be good. You know, planning for retirement can also feel like tricky business, or feel like something that just isn't for us mob.
1: I don't think you're alone in feeling that way. But planning for retirement doesn't just help us, but our family too. And when we looked at that MoneySmart website, it helped to think about what it could look like for us, as well as what we can do now to plan for it, right?
0: It did make me feel better. I reckon more mob should check MoneySmart out. Thinking about a plan for your retirement is important for all of us.
1: Yeah. And speaking of plans, let me give you a hand loading the rest of this fishing stuff. If we load it all just right, we might actually have some room for our camping gear and some food.
0: As if we're going to need food with all the fish we're going to be reeling in. And for you mob listening out there, don't forget to check out MoneySmart. It's a free, independent source of information that can help you plan your retirement future today. You can find out more at moneysmart.gov.au/retirement.
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0: Hi, I'm Tommy Gunn from the Northern Sharks for RAD. Playing a sport like rugby league means setting the right example. And it's not just about how players focus and behave during a game, it's also about their actions and behaviour afterwards. That includes things like drink driving, drug driving, and driver distraction. No one can perform properly if they're under the influence or distracted. So make sure you consider the consequences before getting behind the wheel and you reduce the risk of something bad happening.
1: A message from RAD.

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0: I'll tell a story. 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When it comes through, the little turtle got to go to the sea, and then he starts swimming and floating around the place. And no mum. He's just floating around the wide ocean. And that big turtle mother can't find him, son. Floating around. But he's still got to grow up and be a big turtle. And his mother can say, "You my son." He'll be look different now. That true story make me sorry. Not like that dugong. We call walya. Little one and big one swimming, mom and son. But not like turtles. And some of them still floating around.
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2: Good morning, Darlene Jean Leung with ABC News. US President Donald Trump has received a setback to his war in Iran, with the House of Representatives passing a resolution to try to limit his powers. John Lyons has more.
3: Four Republicans joined Democrats in the House of Representatives to pass a resolution to limit President Trump's war powers in Iran. For several weeks, Republican leaders in the House have been trying to delay any such vote, but the defection of the Republicans forced the resolution. The resolution will now go to the Senate, where Republicans are likely to defeat it. But the Trump White House has argued that the passing of the resolution by the House or the Senate would weaken Washington's hand in negotiations with Iran. John Lyons, ABC News, Washington.
2: The head of the peak body for Indigenous Health Services in the NT is calling for the government to ensure vital alcohol protections remain in place, with laws allowing many of the territory's remote communities to be dry set to expire early next year. The Aboriginal Medical Services Alliance Northern Territory says their warnings were ignored in 2022 when previous restrictions lapsed, leading to a 93% increase in alcohol-fueled domestic violence assaults in Alice Springs in the following months. AmSense CEO Donna Archie says the evidence is clear that effective alcohol supply regulation reduces alcohol-related violence, trauma and harm. The former head of an Indonesian government agency overseeing the rollout of a nationwide free school meals program has been arrested after an investigation into alleged corruption. Tim Swanston reports.
4: Indonesia's Office of the Attorney General arrested the three men, including former head of the National Nutrition Agency, Dadan Hindayana, on Wednesday night. All three men were sacked from the Nutrition Agency on Tuesday. The agency oversees President Prabowo Subianto's signature Free School Meals program, a program expected to cost $20 billion this year, which feeds tens of millions of school children. It was already controversial, with one NGO estimating tens of thousands of children have been made sick with food poisoning by the meals. Investigators allege lucrative contracts were awarded by the suspects to foundations they owned.
2: Back home, the Prime Minister says the government is engaging respectfully across the Parliament in a bid to get support for its tax reforms in the Senate. Today, the first tranche of legislation, which includes changes to capital gains tax and negative gearing, is expected to pass the lower house, where Labor holds a majority. But support in the upper house, where the Greens hold the balance of power, is not guaranteed. Anthony Albanese says Parliament will have the chance to examine the reforms as part of a Senate inquiry.
5: We're engaging respectfully, as we always do, right across the Parliament. My door's always open, as is the door of the Treasurer and our Senate team. Of course, we will have the inquiry before the Senate sits in a few weeks' time.
2: A once-in-a-decade review of Australia's marine parks has reignited debate over how much of the nation's waters should be off-limits. Here's National Tourism reporter Christy Sexton-McGrath.
6: The Australian Dive Industry Association has launched a new campaign pushing for greater protection of the country's marine parks. Dive veteran Dr. Terry Cummins says he'd like to see greater protections around the Coral Sea, which adjoins the Great Barrier Reef in Queensland.
7: Set aside as breeding grounds for many different marine creatures.
6: The federal government says it wants to increase highly protected marine areas to 30% of Australia's oceans by 2030. But the fishing industry says any changes must strike a balance between conservation, regional jobs, and access to Australian seafood.
2: To sport, the world number one, Aryna Sabalenka, says she feels like quitting tennis after her quarterfinal loss at the French Open. Last year's runner-up was a setup and leading 4-1 in the second in her quarterfinal against Russian Diana Schneider before the 25th seed won 12 of the 13 games to claim a 3-6, 7-5, 6-love victory. Sabalenka says she feels numb.
8: No thoughts, no emotions. Just want to quit tennis right now, but we'll see. We'll see in a few days. Hopefully I'll get back on track mentally.
2: And you're up to date with the latest.
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This is Jamaica Bundy and FMC on 102.9 FM, Voice of the Gulf. Good morning, Galawinko. Good morning, family up there. My brother Terry Yumbulul and my son Stephen Yumbulul. Good morning, and my daughter Joanne and her husband. Good morning. And Manuel Duque, my nephew. Good morning, Galawinko. Good morning there. This is coming from Borroloola from 102.9 FM, Boys of the Gulf, with Jamaica Bundy and Evans, land of our mother.

Yeah, that was a legendary soft sense. Old Big Frank Jimberai and Joe Gumbla. Yes, one more from soft sense. Do you, Berimba? Yes, good morning, Galawinko. Good morning.

Yeah, that was the Soft Sand Singers with Do You Remember? Man, we're going to Saltwater Bay. Good morning, my nephew, Manuel Duque. I've seen you play up there at the casino last couple of weeks ago. Good morning, coming from Barra Lula. Gala Winkle!

Yeah, that was Saltwater Band with Gullawinku. Our lady, our lady. Good morning, this is Jamaica Bundy and Evansy on 102.9 FM, Voice of the Gulf, coming from Borroloola Broadcasting Studio. Yes, we're going to go to the mainland now, to Yirrkala, to Gobe, Ski Beach. Good morning on my Metmo Bolo Unipingu mob and my poison cousin Nola Marika family. My Mulri, Widiana Marika. Good morning, Mulri. Gunit B. Man.

0: 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Find out more at agedcarequality.gov.au or call 1800 951 822.
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2: Yes, good morning, good morning. 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Mangacha, Unipingu and family and all the family at Ski Beach there. All the Unipingu mob. And, yeah, all the family, Marika, Mununga. Yes, all the mob up at Yurukala and Gob. Yes, good morning. This is Dum Dum for my bungee. 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

Yes, that was Dum Dum for my brother-in-law up there at Yirrkala, Mangajai Unipingo. Good morning, mate. This is to all the outstation resource centres all through Arnhem Land, all down the centre, all through the west, all through the east, all the resource centres, yeah, outstation resource centre, Homeland Movement. This is all the boys here doing the heavy machinery training all this week with Bachelor College down at Borroloola here. Homeland Movement.

say there is homeland movement to all the homelands that are still operating today. Mabunji here been going for 47 years. We're still operating as a resource center and town camps. We look after town camps. Also, 20 homelands, yes. And don't forget, Baranga starts tomorrow. Baranga weekend, the famous Baranga festival, starts tomorrow and finishes up on Monday. And I'll be heading tomorrow. I'll be up there working with Tiba, broadcasting on Saturday. And there'll be a lot of good bands and a lot of dancing and sports and football, everything. So get up to Baranga, but drive safely if you're planning to go to Baranga and drive. So get a sober person to drive. If you're going to be drinking, get a sober board. But there's no alcohol allowed in the festival grounds, anywhere in the vehicles. Yeah, so, and no drugs. Please don't be caught with anything in your motorcar when you go to Baranga. Okay, because it's a sober festival. Okay, bright lights, big city. East Journey.

that was East Journey with Anchor, another band from up that way from Gobe. Yeah, young band. Anyway, this going to all the Tiba staff up there in Darwin. Yes, good morning all you mob. And good morning, Alan, been helping me doing all this broadcasting, you know, putting everything on for me. Good morning, Alan. And I'll probably see some of you mob at Barunga on Saturday. Some of the staff at Barunga will be... I'll be wanting to do something on the radio. This is going to you mob, King Stingray, Yellow Kaba. To the Tiba staff.

Yes, King Stingray, Sweet Anam Land. And before that was Yellow, the cover. Hope you have enjoyed the music here from 102.9 FM, Voice of the Gulf with Jamika Bundy and Evans here. Hoping might see some of you up at Baranga on the weekend. Yes, I'll be up there doing some broadcasting with the other T-Bomber from Darwin. Yeah, I'll be meeting them up there at Baranga on Saturday. I'll be traveling here from Borroloola probably tomorrow now. Yes, we're going up to Man and Greeter now. Good morning, my bungees, Ben Pesco and Horace Walla Walla, and my brother Balang Wayne Kalakala, Harafura Battlefield.

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Just when you

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I'm going to put my brother-in-law back on there. The song got cut off. Good morning, Bungie Ben Pascal and Bungie Horace Walla Walla at Men and Greeter, and my brother Balang there. Yes, Wayne Kala Kala, Era for Europe Battlefield.

Yes, at the Sunrise Band, Airfield Battlefield. We're still in Men and Greater. Good morning, my brother Malanduna, Malanduna Morungon. People from Men and Greater, Ripple Effect,

That was Ripple Effect, the old girl band from Men in Greater. Bobo now, that was with the Ngucha. We're going up to Baranga now. I'm going to say good morning to my uncle at Wimol there, Johnny Dailywater. Good morning, Gujuk and the family. And my Mullery there, Peter Apak Miller, and my niece Annette Murray. Good morning, Bullman and Wimol. Good morning. Baranga Festival on, starting tomorrow. You mob starting tomorrow. Make sure drive sober, please, and get there sober. At Baranga Festival 2026.

Yes, a famous Baranga Festival starting tomorrow, 2026. Baranga Festival. I'm heading off tomorrow because I'll be doing some work there on Saturday with Tiba Mob. Yes, doing some broadcasting. I'll see all the family up there. I'll see Mob at Baranga, everyone, and all my family. Yes, good morning, my grandson, Preston Lee. Good morning, and Bernadette in Catherine. Good morning. Another one from Black Balamagic. Don't worry, be happy.

Happy everyone, Bronco Festival. Yes, since they're going out to all the kids all around the Northern Territory, all around Australia, children of the world.

Yes, I'm going to Baranga. I'm leaving tomorrow morning. This is Jamaica Bundy and Evans here on 102.9 FM, Voice of the Gulf from Borroloola. Good morning all around the 29 communities that tune into Tiba and all the other people that are listening. Good morning, hope to see you up there at Baranga for the festival this year, 2026. The time is 9:27, Thursday, 4th of June. Black Bala Magic, I got that loving feeling, I got that loving feeling.

cabin feeling. This is going out to my son-in-law Alonzo and Chanel and Montana and Sammy and Aiko and Shante. Common future. We all got a future. Common future. 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